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1: Skillet has announced the Comatose 20 Years Still Screaming Tour, while they'll play the bulk of their 2006 album. It starts in September with a stop in Milwaukee, October 17th. Tickets go on sale on Friday. Bring Me the Horizon seems to be teasing their next musical chapter called Dehumanized with a new Instagram video. The clip promises that something will be revealed on Thursday. And finally, Royal Blood are teasing some new music on Instagram. It's a video that tells fans to make sure to sign up for their mailing list. Royal Blood's last album of new material was 2023's Back to the Water Below.
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0: 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That sounds like a blast. 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Starting Memorial Day weekend, Matt and Lou will see who can drink 104 beers first. I'm sure we really had to twist their arms to do this again.
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0: Anyway, we'll cap it all off with the grand finale going down on Saturday, August 29th at Garrett's Restaurant and Bar on North Bell School Road. Who will be crowned this year's champion? 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
4: A new report shows that the Rockford Park District's three primary sports facilities welcomed more than 1.48 million visits in 2025. Mercy Health Sports Corps 1, 2, and the Sports Factory in downtown Rockford were all the focus of the Reclaiming First initiative in 2010 to upgrade facilities and draw more sports tourism to the area. The report says those facilities have beat their expectations by generating more than $14 million annually in economic output. Kevin Haas reporting.
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0: 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That sounds like a blast. 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Starting Memorial Day weekend, Matt and Lou will see who can drink 104 beers first. I'm sure we really had to twist their arms to do this again.
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2: An industrial park developer who has brought several major companies to the Rockford area says his latest project could bring hundreds of jobs to Rockford's southern edge near the county line. Venture One Real Estate is asking the city to rezone land along Edson Road near Gensler Gardens from agricultural to industrial use for a roughly 166-acre business park. If the switch is approved, they'll work to recruit companies that would benefit from the rail, highway, and airport access. Venture One expects distribution centers or other similar industrial uses. Some of its other developments have included operations by Amazon, FedEx, Burner Foods, Pepsi, and Danfoss, among others. Kevin Haas reporting.
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0: 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That sounds like a blast. 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Starting Memorial Day weekend, Matt and Lou will see who can drink 104 beers first. I'm sure we really had to twist their arms to do this again.
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0: Anyway, we'll cap it all off with the grand finale going down on Saturday, August 29th at Garrett's Restaurant and Bar on North Bell School Road. Who will be crowned this year's champion? 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
1: 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Yeah, we thought about calling it Red, White, and Booyah. 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
1: Are they friendly? 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Who knows, man?
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2: All right, Wednesday morning, what's happening? You got the greatest rock and roll morning show on God's green earth. It's the Morning X. How are you, everybody? Up with the sun, getting it done. 6 a.m. crowd, you're my people out there. Hopefully, your day's off to a good start. Today on the show, it's going to be jam-packed with fun, all right? And something for you as well, because I just don't talk the talk and say, hey, 6 a.m., I love you. No, I mean it. You know why? Because I have got concert tickets for you, my 6 a.m. crowd, this morning. Yes, I do. Evanescence and Spirit Box, their show July 8th in Tinley Park. Going to give those away to you this morning at 6:45. 6:45, the early crowd gets the chance at those. We'll do some spooky trivia because, you know, Spirit Box is like, you know, a spookier band. And then, you know, Evanescence is kind of, you know, I don't know, gothy sort of. So that's the kind of theme I was going with. It's the best I could do. Anyway, 6:45 for those tickets. And then 7 o'clock, we have a great band in studio with us. It is Moon Fever. Moon Fever out of Seattle. They have a song called Bury Me, which we play right here on the X. They're going to come in and play that one and another one as well, and I'm looking forward to getting to know them and all that good stuff. So a band in here all the way 7 to 8, the whole hour. And then more fun, too. I mean, who knows after that? It's really a crapshoot what happens after that. That's the whole point of morning radio, right? So appreciate you out there. Our phone number is 815-874-2104. Let's do this thing, huh? Have a wonderful day out there. And remember, we have concert tickets for you this morning right here on the X. Let's get the day. Let's do this thing.

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0: Hey, have you been watching the World Cup?
1: I have not, but I've heard many good things coming from it.
0: So, World Cup fans are joking about gaining the FIFA 15, like people coming from different countries to the U.S., gaining 15 pounds because we have fast food places everywhere here in America, like Raising Cane's and Chipotle and Taco Bell and McDonald's and Dunkin'. Like, everywhere you go, there's a deli sandwich or a barbecue pork sandwich you can eat.
1: Yeah, okay, I have seen some of those videos. I believe they were Japanese tourists.
0: Yeah, okay.
1: And they were eating American barbecue for the first time.
0: Yeah.
1: And they were just like blown away and absolutely in love with it.
0: That's what it says here. People are plotting how to take some of their new discoveries back home with them, like barbecue sauce and things like that.
1: Like, ranch isn't a thing in some countries?
0: No, so
1: like
0: ranch!
1: People are stocking up on ranch to bring home?
0: Imagine tasting ranch for the first time.
1: That's so crazy because that's something we take
0: ranch is everywhere.
1: Yeah, we take for granted.
0: Half my blood is ranch.
1: Right.
0: Like we put ranch in everything here in America. Deep fried ranch balls, I think you can get at the whatever you go. You know what I mean? Like, we are right. A country of excess when it comes to food.
1: Well, if we sell us dressing like that by the gallon, like it's a high consumption thing.
0: Yeah. So I think we take for granted how many places we have to eat. Now, I have no worldview. I've never been to any other country, and I don't know what restaurants and fast food places look like in other countries.
1: Right.
0: I mean, do they have Taco Bells in every corner in Japan, or is there Raising Cane's? Like, what is there?
1: They're out there.
0: I know there are, but in excess, like here, you drive down State Street and see what there is. You can't, you know, every 5 feet there's some place to
1: right.
0: stuff your face and get cholesterol and all that stuff, you know? And you said the fans were, you said they were surprised.
1: Well, from what I've heard, like, okay, so the United States doesn't necessarily have the best reputation in other countries.
0: Yeah. Have you watched the news? Yeah.
1: Right. Although we know this is an amazing and wonderful place to be.
0: It sure is.
1: So all these tourists from all these various countries are coming to the United States and they're like, holy cow, everything we've heard is not true. This is actually an incredible place. So I think being able to host some of the World Cup stuff here is a fantastic thing for us. As a whole, it's excellent branding, as they say.
0: Not all of us are dicks, just so you know.
1: Right.
0: The majority of people are nice.
1: We're good people.
0: We're good, hardworking people, you know? It's just some people don't put that out the best way they probably could when it comes to the media and things like that.
1: Right.
0: I'm not alluding to anything at all here. So, and also, too, I saw the stories about, like, other countries would come over, like Japan and things. The fans are cleaning up after the match. Have you seen that?
1: I
0: thought that was super cool, right? Why don't we do that here? Like, after you go to a baseball game or a hockey game, why can't you, as a person, clean up what you've thrown on the ground and throw it in the garbage can? How hard is it?
1: Well, yeah, why do you have to be a slob to begin with?
0: Right? And, these other countries are showing us how it should be done.
1: What a gracious host. Not only, like, cleaning up after themselves, but, like, hey,
0: I like that.
1: We'll help clean the entire facility.
0: Don't get me wrong. America rules.
1: Sure.
0: There's no place else for me. I love this country.
1: We know that.
0: Yeah.
1: And all these tourists are learning that.
0: And they're learning why America rules, because it's the home of the Whopper, baby.
1: But it just shows there's room for improvement, though. Like, maybe we could be a cleaner Whopper-loving country.
0: We sure could. Yeah, throw your Whopper wrappers in the garbage.
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3: A Rockford grocery store and a nonprofit focused on sustainable farming are partnering on a new initiative to bring groceries directly into neighborhoods where access to healthy foods is limited. The Rockford Mobile Grocery Store would run 5 days a week with two stops per day, primarily serving West and Southwest Rockford. It would be operated in partnership with City Center Market and Farmers Rising. City Council is set to decide Monday whether to offer $822,000 in tax funding spread over 3 years to help get the program off the ground. Rockford is putting forward a new strategy designed to make it easier for home builders to expedite construction on vacant lots. The goal is to address the city's need for more housing while filling hundreds of lots that were left vacant after a blighted property was demolished. The city is set to put forward a request for a proposal for architectural plans that could be quickly shared with small home builders who can infill empty lots. A new program aims to help small businesses fill vacant Rockford storefronts by providing rental assistance and ensuring entrepreneurs have guidance on opening a brick-and-mortar shop. The proposed Spaces to Places program is designed to encourage local entrepreneurs while pumping new life into the city's business districts. The city would reimburse security deposits as business owners lease new storefronts. It would also cover 50% of the rent for 1 year with a maximum funding level of $20,000 per business. Mayor Tom McNamara had foreshadowed the program's arrival during his State of the City address in April. Now it's slated for a city council vote on Monday. Reporting for RockRiverCurrent.com, I'm Kevin Haas.
2: Thank you, Kevin. It is 6:35 today, and well, right now, also today, there is a chance of rain this morning. Looks kind of like it might rain out there today, and we'll see temperatures in the upper 70s out there. Tonight, down into the 60s for a low. Rain might continue through the evening hours and ahead for it. Tomorrow, looks like clouds mixed with sunshine and a high near 80. Right now, it is, well, currently 66 here in Rockford. That is what it is.
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2: Last night was the NBA draft. The Bulls had the fourth pick of the draft. They chose forward Caleb Wilson from North Carolina. And with the 15th pick, they took Dalen Swain, a guard from Texas. The Milwaukee Bucks had the 10th pick, and they took guard Braden Burries from Arizona. In Major League Baseball, the Cubs beat the Mets 9-6. The White Sox get a 2-1 win over Cleveland and moves them into first place in the AL Central. Brewers over the Reds 2-1. Everybody plays again today. And the World Cup continues as well. The USA plays Turkey tomorrow at SoFi Stadium in California, but they have already moved and advanced to the knockout round of the tournament. And that is sports.
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All right, it is time to give away some concert tickets. How about Evanescence and Spirit Box? They are coming to the Credit Union One Amphitheater in Tinley Park on July 8th, and I just happen to have a pair of tickets for you. But in order to win the tickets, you have to answer my spooky question. That's right, because, you know, Spirit Box, obviously, that's ghostly related, and Evanescence, kind of a more gothier band. So for the tickets this morning, you have to know this answer. The haunted location in downtown Rockford was built in 1927 and is frequently cited by paranormal investigators and tour guides as being a home to several resident ghosts. The most common sightings include a mysterious lady in white and a man in a bowler hat, along with the building's creator, William Van Meter. What building am I talking about in Rockford? So there's a lady in white, there's a dude in a bowler hat, and the building's creator, William Van Meter. And it was built in 1927. What is the venue in downtown Rockford? If you know it, you're going to see Evanescence and Spirit Box. 815-874-2104. Caller X gets to take the first guess. Good luck to you with the X.

0: All right, time to give away some Evanescence and Spirit Box tickets. 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
1: Charity.
0: Hey, Charity. All right, for the tickets, this location in downtown Rockford, it's a haunted spot built in 1927, known to the lady in white, a man in a bowler hat, and the building's creator, William Van Mater. They're all ghosts that frequent it. What is the building?
1: Is it Tinker Swiss Cottage?
0: It is not Tinker Swiss Cottage. I am so sorry. Please try again. Hi, it's the X. Do you have the answer?
2: The Foss Landmark.
0: It is not the Foss Landmark. 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
2: Coronado Theater.
0: That is the Coronado Theater. Congratulations. You win.
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0: Yeah, what's your name?
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0: Smokey, hey Smokey, because you knew that the Coronado Theater is haunted by all those spirits, you get to go to see Spirit Box and Evanescence in Tinley Park in July.
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2: I think we got a show.
3: Oh, yeah, we got a show.
2: We definitely got a show.
3: Oh, yeah, there's a show.
4: This is the Morning X, and I'm excited to have a band in studio this morning. I welcome in Moon Fever.
5: What's up? Good morning.
4: Wow, up and early this morning with all the energy. I love it.
6: Yeah, why did you have us come in this early?
5: It's real early for this,
6: so
5: dude.
6: Early.
4: This
6: yeah.
4: is a morning radio show. The voices you're hearing, we're going to go through it all here. We have Tristan on the vocals.
5: What's up?
4: Mitch on the guitar.
7: Hello.
4: We've got Dave on the bass.
8: Hi.
4: And then the drummer, we got Troy.
9: Yo.
4: And they make up the band Moon Fever.
6: That's the one.
5: That's us.
4: Out of Seattle, by the way, which is super cool. I've never been. What is the music scene like these days in Seattle?
6: Nothing.
5: Non-existent.
6: Yeah.
4: What?
6: I don't want to say that. We have a lot of friends in Seattle.
5: True.
6: And we have people, you know, but I know the question you're asking. Is it anything like it was
4: yeah.
6: in the 90s? And no, it's not. We're all trying, you know, we're doing our best part as musicians. But, you know, to be fair, that was a chapter that can never be recreated, and it probably never will be again. You know, this is a very special moment in time that put Seattle on the map. And, you know, the great part that came from that is it paved a way for musicians to come out of Seattle and do this kind of stuff
5: but,
6: like us. So.
5: But boy, oh boy, can you get those Amazon packages fast now?
6: Yeah.
5: So, you know.
2: Yeah. 3 hours. Sometimes.
5: Pretty good trade-off, right?
4: Yeah. That's great. But that's where you guys originally started, right?
5: Yeah, correct. But yeah, no, I mean, Seattle's a home base. And, you know, I mean, lately it's been kind of all over the place. Talking to radio stations and doing some shows, you know.
4: Yeah, and you're here. So you're in the Midwest doing a run of shows. How do you guys like the Midwest?
5: I love it.
4: Damn.
5: I'm from here.
6: I personally always told people, and it surprises them, I'm like, they're like, where's your favorite food? Midwest, man.
5: That's
6: 100%.
5: Awesome.
6: It's the attitude. It's the drinking.
5: People are so nice.
6: It's everything, man. It's like Canada. Everybody's just so nice. Mitch is from Wisconsin.
5: Yeah, I'm from
4: here. Are you from Wisconsin?
5: Yeah,
4: where at?
5: I'm from Green Bay.
4: Get out of here.
5: Yeah.
4: Oh, we got a Packers fan.
2: Go
4: on
2: back.
4: This, huh? Oh, my
2: yeah,
4: God.
2: I mean, you're green.
5: Kind of sucked last year. But
6: yeah,
5: okay.
6: Man. Hospitality in this part of the United States is just barnum.
4: Well, yeah. You get it, man. The Midwest, yeah, we're just nicer people here.
5: Very nice people.
4: Like you said, the drinking, I mean, Mitch knows. Wisconsin, you know.
5: It's in our blood.
7: We went to Portillo's.
5: We did Portillo's, yeah, yesterday.
6: Not a fan, I'm not going to lie.
2: Oh, what?
4: Yeah. Really? Wow, that's a hot take, dude.
6: That's the thing is, if you don't have a band that comes through here that isn't slightly controversial, then who do you even have in your studio?
4: That's
6: you know?
4: True.
6: Yeah, no, dude, I'm not going to lie. I'm a huge Philly cheesesteak.

0: Kristen's tapping.
1: He's tapping his watch like, dude, we're wasting time.
2: Wrap it up.
0: They said, wrap it up, Dave. They said we have a whole segment.
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0: It is the Morning X. We are back in studio with Moon Fever. You're on your way to your second album, but you're just releasing like EPs right now.
1: Yep. Yeah, singles and then EPs. Yeah,
0: singles and EPs.
2: That's the way to do it, man. For any starting bands out there, dude, like, you know, releasing an album is very old school, you know, right now, and in the way that the industry is working. And if you want to get the most bang for your buck, you know, if you're going to spend all your money writing it, all your stuff in the studio, don't release it all at once, dude. You want to, you know, create that demand. You got to release it one by one and just keep people guessing.
0: I was going to say, like, it used to be when I was growing up,
2: that information.
0: You wouldn't do that. You put it all out in one album altogether. Then they released the singles as they went along. But now it's different. Like, you get the hits and the singles, and then
2: you got to break it down to this, man. Ever since social media came out, dude, people's attention spans have went from like a minute to 5 seconds.
0: I'm sorry, were you saying? Just kidding.
2: Yeah, exactly. And so that's how you have to treat the industry and just people and people receiving art in any capacity that it is. You have to
1: think about like 15 seconds
2: and recognize what the environment is.
1: Yeah.
0: And since you guys are here, you've got your guitars, you are ready to go. Let's get to a song here. This is Decayed, Moon Fever on the X.

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3: 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City Council is set to decide Monday whether to offer $822,000 in tax funding spread over 3 years to help get the program off the ground. Rockford is putting forward a new strategy designed to make it easier for home builders to expedite construction on vacant lots. The goal is to address the city's need for more housing while filling hundreds of lots that were left vacant after a blighted property was demolished. The city is set to put forward a request for a proposal for architectural plans that could be quickly shared with small home builders who can infill empty lots. A new program aims to help small businesses fill vacant Rockford storefronts by providing rental assistance and ensuring entrepreneurs have guidance on opening a brick-and-mortar shop. The proposed Spaces to Places program is designed to encourage local entrepreneurs while pumping new life into the city's business districts. The city would reimburse security deposits as business owners lease new storefronts. It would also cover 50% of the rent for 1 year with a maximum funding level of $20,000 per business. Mayor Tom McNamara had foreshadowed the program's arrival during his State of the City address in April. Now it's slated for a city council vote on Monday. Reporting for RockRiverCurrent.com, I'm Kevin Haas.
2: Thanks, Kevin. 7:33. It looks like it's going to rain out there today. It most likely will. Highs close to 80 for the day tonight. Some scattered showers and thunderstorms in the evening hours down into the 60s. And then for tomorrow, partly cloudy with temperatures in the 80s. Right now, 66 here in Rockford. That is what it is. Let's head on over to sports.
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2: Well, the NBA draft was last night. With the number one pick, the Washington Wizards took A.J. DeBanta from BYU. The Bulls had two picks in the draft last night. The fourth pick, they chose forward Caleb Wilson from North Carolina. He's supposed to be really good. And then with the 15th pick, they took Dalen Swain, a guard from Texas. The Milwaukee Bucks took guard Braden Burries from Arizona with the 10th pick. In Major League Baseball, the Cubs beat the Mets 9-6. The White Sox beat Cleveland 2-1 to officially move into first place in the division. And the Brewers beat the Reds 2-1. Everybody plays again today. The World Cup also continues with group play today. The USA plays Turkey tomorrow at SoFi Stadium in California, but they already have moved on to the knockout round of the tournaments. And that right there is sports. We'll be back more next. We're coming back next, that's what I meant to say, with Moon Fever in studio here on The X.
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0: said no.
1: We've got Moon Fever in studio this morning, and they'll come back and we'll finish up with them. And they're going to do their tune, Bury Me, right here on the X. That's next, right after. A little white zombie here. It's Thunderkiss 65 on the X.

0: This is the Morning X. We are in studio with Moon Fever. I appreciate you guys hanging out all hour long. It's early in the morning for you guys, but thank you for being up with us.
1: And we appreciate the coffee.
2: Happy to get up super early for this.
3: Yeah. Bish had to drag me out of bed by my feet.
1: It was hard.
0: If there's one thing that people who work late nights love is getting up super early in the morning. So, you know.
3: Yeah, you said it.
2: Yeah. I don't even work late nights and I don't like doing it.
0: Hey, but now you're up in time for McDonald's breakfast, 10 a.m. I think 10:30 they stop.
2: That is a benefit.
1: Yeah, it is.
0: Yeah, right on. Well, you guys are playing everywhere. What's the best way to people to get in touch with your music? You know, where can people find you?
2: Tristan's phone number.
0: Tristan, yeah. All right, let's put it out there.
3: 425-272-7086.
0: Yeah, is that for real?
1: No, I would say, social media probably is your best move. Our Instagram, Moon Fever Official, Spotify,
2: TikTok.
1: Yeah, exactly.
3: But here's the most important thing. All these things are stuff that you can do behind your phone. I highly implore you to put your phone down for a second. Go and find some local shows. It doesn't matter if it's us or anybody else. Dude, go out and experience the world, dude, because too often these days people are just, face to phone, and that's just go out, man. Find shows.
0: Thank you.
4: People just watching the videos of shows.
1: Yeah, exactly.
3: I promise you, life is so cool.
0: Yeah, and you know what sucks too is people will watch a 10-second reel or a clip and be like, "Oh, this band sucks," or "This band." You don't know.
1: You don't watch
0: 10 seconds of it.
1: You don't know. Right.
3: You know. To be fair, I'm guilty of that sometimes. Dude. 10 seconds, I'm like. These guys.
0: But you don't know unless you go see. Because live is just a different experience, a different animal when you're seeing the band live.
3: Too many people are experts on watching stuff, right? And have so many opinions on just like, just doing it. It's just, no, man. You got to go experience. And again, I promise you, life is so cool. Go to the show.
0: It is. Well, thanks so much, guys, for stopping by this morning. I really appreciate you. And before you go, you got to do one more song. Let's do the one we're playing right here on the X. This is Bury Me.
3: Yeah, check it out.

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0: Would I rather be feared or loved? 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

into the 8 o'clock hour we go here on the Morning X. I'm Matt. Appreciate you being out there. And thank you to Moon Fever, who was here last hour, playing a few songs. They're great. Go check them out live. I believe they're going to be up in Madison playing a show next Monday, I believe they said. So go find them, Moon Fever Band. You can find them on Facebook and all that good stuff. But I appreciate them coming by, playing some songs. You can actually check out Bury Me. They just did that one in here before they left, and I've got that up on our Facebook page if you'd like to go and check that out. Here's another band that has been in studio a few times, and I hope they come back again. This is Velvet Chains on the X.

0: 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This is the Morning X.
1: I just have to say something, sure. Okay? So I feel like I've been going through it, and I have just been getting this, like, urge, right? This millennial urge to get rid of my iPhone, go back to a flip phone, go back to a digital camera, delete all social media, and go back to a simpler life. Like, I know it sounds crazy, but I don't know what it is. Is it just me, or, like, do you just feel super overwhelmed with, like, everything media-related, whether it is social media or, like, texting or calling or FaceTiming or keeping up with all of the apps, Snapchat and Instagram and TikTok and Facebook, and I feel very overwhelmed where there's a part of me that just wants to ditch everything and go back to the 90s or the early 2000s.
0: Okay, first off, I need you to take a deep breath. Here, let's have a moment of zen. Relax. Unplug. But yes, I am not on it as I'm not on it as much as you are, and yes, I feel like I need to. Isn't it supposed to be a trend where the kids these days want flip phones? Is that what I've been hearing?
1: Yeah, and I'm not the only one that's feeling this way. I've actually been seeing this a lot on my timeline from people who are in their mid-30s. And again, I don't know if it's just because, like, every single day I feel like there's a new app or there's, like, a new trend or there's something new that you feel like you have to catch up with, and then you get FOMO, and then, like, our attention spans are getting shorter and shorter and shorter. And I find myself now when I get on social media that I can't even pay attention to social media. I feel like even when I turn on a TV show or a movie, I feel like I can't pay attention because I need another distraction. Do you find that?
0: Yes, I know. When I am watching TV on my couch, I'm scrolling on my phone, and I realize it's made my eyes bad. Are your eyes getting worse?
1: Yes!
0: So, like, I can't see, and it's probably me just being old. Do they make iPhones with really big buttons?
1: I can zoom your text up for you, yes.
0: I think I need the older person big font, because I can't see anymore.
1: See, and that's where I'm at. Like, I low-key want to go back to a landline.
0: I mean, I did grow up in a time before the internet, and it was glorious. I mean, you had to, like, talk to people and look them in the eye, and you had to go out and meet people.
1: But that's my time. And that's my whole point. I feel like we've gotten to the point now as society where we don't know how to act in public. We don't know how to talk to people. We just are all socially awkward, and I think we just need to get rid of. We just need to control alt delete.
0: Yes. Give me the reset. Can I do that on my life? Just control up, delete,
1: yes.
0: Start over? By the way, we have a Facebook page and an Instagram page, and I think we're on TikTok. Are we on TikTok?
1: We are,
0: yeah.
1: All three.
0: So go find the X and give us a like and a follow, would you? And try not to freak out there.
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0: We just got a call from Mike, Adrian, and he said, let's wake the state line up with some Pantera, and I said, sure.
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0: Yeah. 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
3: 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The Rockford Mobile Grocery Store would run 5 days a week with two stops per day, primarily serving West and Southwest Rockford. It would be operated in partnership with City Center Market and Farmers Rising. City Council is set to decide Monday whether to offer $822,000 in tax funding spread over 3 years to help get the program off the ground. Rockford is putting forward a new strategy designed to make it easier for home builders to expedite construction on vacant lots. The goal is to address the city's need for more housing while filling hundreds of lots that were left vacant after a blighted property was demolished. The city is set to put forward a request for a proposal for architectural plans that could be quickly shared with small home builders who can infill empty lots. A new program aims to help small businesses fill vacant Rockford storefronts by providing rental assistance and ensuring entrepreneurs have guidance on opening a brick-and-mortar shop. The proposed Spaces to Places program is designed to encourage local entrepreneurs while pumping new life into the city's business districts. The city would reimburse security deposits as business owners lease new storefronts. It would also cover 50% of the rent for 1 year with a maximum funding level of $20,000 per business. Mayor Tom McNamara had foreshadowed the program's arrival during his State of the City address in April. Now it's slated for a city council vote on Monday. Reporting for RockRiverCurrent.com, I'm Kevin Haas.
2: Thanks, Kev. 8:34. Today, it looks like it's raining out there, or it's going to rain anyway, threatening at least. And that's pretty much for most of the day today. Highs in the 80s. Tonight, rain, scattered showers and thunderstorms down into the 60s. And then ahead forward tomorrow, clouds and sunshine, high of about 80. Right now, it is 66 here in the state line. It's what it is.
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2: The NBA draft was last night, and the Bulls had two picks. With number four, they chose forward Caleb Wilson from North Carolina. And, you know, there's been some famous selections from North Carolina for the Bulls over the years. Hopefully, he turns out to be one of the good ones. The 15th pick in the draft they had, and they took Dalen Swain, a guard from Texas. The Milwaukee Bucks took guard Braden Burries from Arizona with the 10th pick. In Major League Baseball yesterday, the Cubs beat the Mets 9-6. The White Sox 2-1 winners over Cleveland, and that is good for first place in the AL Central. How about that? Let me just say it again. The first place Chicago White Sox. Brewers over the Reds 2-1. Everybody plays again today. The World Cup also continues today with group play. The United States plays Turkey tomorrow at SoFi Stadium in Los Angeles, but they have already moved on to the knockout round of the tournament. And that is sports.
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I have an issue going on at my house right now that I'm terrified to deal with when I get home, and we'll get into all that here coming up shortly on the X. I mean, I think I can handle it, but I'm not sure.

0: This is the Morning X. I'm Matt. Adrian in studio with me this morning. And, you know, the joys of being a homeowner, Adrian.
1: Where do we start?
0: I woke up this morning. I was like, you know, splash some water in my face to start the day. No hot water. I was like, why is the water not hot? And then I turned on the faucet in the tub, no hot water. And I was like, oh, no. I have no hot water.
1: I have also had that issue.
0: And the little blue light that flashes on my water heater was not flashing. And it says on the instruction panel, if said blue light is out, you have to relight the pilot light. And I didn't have time. This morning, I had to go to work.
1: Right.
0: I didn't have time to go through it all. So I am terrified to light the pilot light.
1: That is something that also scares me.
0: Right? Because it deals with gas.
1: I remember being on the phone with my dad when I had to relight mine here a few years ago. And he's like, just push the button.
0: Well,
1: and I was like, but what if it explodes? And he's like, just push the freaking button.
0: It's fancy, right? I don't want to call heating and plumbing people to come over and for them to be like, press a button and be like $75 or whatever they charge for a house
1: That'll
0: call.
1: $300.
0: $300 to press a button. But I'm so terrified because I don't know what to do. Like, I think you have to turn it to some. They're fancy now. It's not like back in the 80s where, like, you'd have to get under there with one of those lighters and then with a match.
1: Right, because that was what I suggested to you off air this morning when we started talking about this.
0: Yeah, the terrifying 1980s way. No, they're fancy now. And I noticed the blue light wasn't flashing. So I'm hopefully. What would cause a pilot light to go out?
1: I don't know.
0: Like, I didn't do it.
1: The right kind of wind, the sun setting. I don't know.
0: I don't know. So I'm going to deal with that when I get home. But if my house explodes, Adrian.
1: We'll take you in.
0: I need you to take care of my affairs. No, I'll be dead. Because I'll be lighting
1: the
0: pilot light.
1: All right, fine. Great. This is a great conversation.
0: Just say it.
1: Okay. I'm in charge. Got it.
0: All right. Yeah, you're in charge of my affairs. I'm just kidding. I will put that burden on
1: Please.
0: You. I won't.
1: Let's not even put that out there right now, huh?
0: No. So that's what I got to deal with when I get home. And I'm sure it'll be fine. It's just a pilot light.
1: Just watch a YouTube video.
0: I just did. That's what everybody says, too. You know, when you get a home and you have to take care of these things yourself, I ask everybody, I'm like, well, I don't know how to do things. What do you do? And they're like, well, I just watch YouTube videos. That's what people do.
1: That's how I've learned to do half of the things
0: YouTube?
1: That I've done. Yeah, and the other half is me calling my dad and being like, okay, can you walk me through this?
0: Yeah, I'll probably call my dad later too. But I'm going to try to do it.
1: I have learned now that I have asked my dad to help me with things around the house now that I have gotten to reverse the roles of the you're holding the flashlight wrong conversations of growing up.
0: I get it, though. I get the frustration. You know what I mean?
1: I don't.
0: You don't?
1: I still don't.
0: I do.
1: I just say it to piss him off.
0: Well, wish me luck, Adrian.
1: You got this, Matt.
0: Hopefully I don't explode my house later today.
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0: 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That sounds like a blast. 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Starting Memorial Day weekend, Matt and Lou will see who can drink 104 beers first. I'm sure we really had to twist their arms to do this again.
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104 beers of summer. Yes. Matt from the Morning X, Lou from the Afternoons here. They race in a documentation of beers that they consume. They have to take pictures. They have to post it. Yeah, most recently it appears that Matt may be ahead. He took in some Pig Mines Brewing. Yeah, it looks very, very delicious. Taking a picture with their head brewer, Chris, there at the Rockford City Market. Yeah, who's going to win this thing? Who's going to drink the most beer and document it? It has to be pictured or it didn't happen or it didn't get drank.

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1049 The X, I'm Half. Sometimes you don't need to know everyone's comment on the internet. Not everyone has a good opinion or a funny joke. New song now from 3 Days Grace. 3 Days Grace, this track is called Don't Wanna Go Home Tonight. They went back to their hometown in Canada, and they filmed a music video around a bonfire. But I've seen several different comments simply saying, if you didn't want to go home tonight, how come you went back to your hometown and you filmed it there? How about, why is everyone walking away from me in real life, but my stuff gets to be on the internet?

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Rage Against the Machine. Yes, if ever there was a good time for them to reunite again, I think this would be that time. Yeah, Rage Against the Machine. Are you listening? Tom Morello, come on, get them back together. Do it. This'll work, right? I think this'll work. All right, it's an entire hour of 90s rock, an hour of nothing but 90s rock and nostalgia. And the next little bit, we'll play some Nine Inch Nails, we'll play some Third Eye Blind, and we'll look at the summer movies of 1997. What was in the movie theaters in 1997? Right now, though, Stroke 9. It's 90s proof at noon on the X.

1997. Yes, going to movies when I was a kid in the 90s was a big deal. 1997 had a lot of big blockbuster movies in the summer. Yes, Men in Black, good movie, holds up. Lost World, Jurassic Park 2. That was a good one. Not as good as the first one. Obviously, the first one's a hard to follow up one. Air Force One. That's the one where Harrison Ford is the

0: president on a plane being taken over by bad guys, but he fights them and he's the president and he says, get off my plane. Face Off, a ridiculous movie. Nicolas Cage, John Travolta, they trade faces. That's the movie. Nicolas Cage also had another ridiculous movie that summer, Con Air. Very ridiculous. Stuff blows up in that movie. So, yeah, 97. A lot of ridiculous stuff in 97.
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Alice in Chains, it's 90s proof at noon on the X, two songs away. We'll talk about the big movies of the summer of 1998. One of them involves an asteroid. Think about it. Yeah, we'll go there. Also, we'll have a song that insults many different bands. That's coming up after Skid Row.

New Radicals, I love that song from 1998. One of the best, like, alternative pop, rock, power pop songs. Yes, he did insult Beck, Courtney Love, Marilyn Manson, and Hanson. Mm-hmm. And claiming he would kick their... Yeah, he would do that. Maybe he would do that. New Radicals, love that song. I've ruined it on karaoke more than once. The summer of 1998 had some very, very big movies in it. Here are the top five movies. Number five, Godzilla. Yeah, that one was bad. Why did they make Godzilla look like that? Just make him look like Godzilla. And he... Whatever. Dr. Doolittle, that was just Eddie Murphy doing whatever he was doing in The Nutty Professor, he was doing again in Dr. Doolittle with, like, you know, CGI. Deep Impact, and Armageddon on this list. Deep Impact, that was one of the Asteroids Is Going to Hit Earth movies that came out the same summer. Number two, the classic, maybe one of the best World War II movies, Saving Private Ryan. But number one, maybe the more popular Asteroid Is Going to Hit Earth movie, Armageddon. That's the one with Bruce Willis and his ragtag crew, and they got to go up and take out that asteroid. We're the only guys who can do it. And also, Liv Tyler is in this movie with Ben Affleck, and they're going to, I don't know, do something, they're going to make out and play around with animal crackers. I don't know why I remember that.

1049 The X, I'm Half. That was Brother Kane. Right now, the Presidents of the United States of America. Yes, a band made up of Grover Cleveland, both Roosevelts, and Abraham Lincoln. No, it's a band out of Seattle. This song was spoofed by Weird Al Yankovic. Weird Al Yankovic, big show, almost sold out. I believe close to sold out this Saturday at the United Center. Good on you, Weird Al. But this is the Presidents. This is Lump. It's the X. It's 90s proof at noon.

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New from Evanescence. Yes, new and very heavy stuff from Evanescence. It's maybe one of the heaviest, hardest songs I've ever heard them do. Yeah, that is off their brand new album just out a few weeks ago called Sanctuary. Evanescence will be at the Credit Union One Amphitheater on July 8th. Here's Saving Abel. It's The X. I'm so

0: two people, one summer, and 104 beers. That sounds like a blast. 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Starting Memorial Day weekend, Matt and Lou will see who can drink 104 beers first. I'm sure we really had to twist their arms to do this again.
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0: Anyway, we'll cap it all off with the grand finale going down on Saturday, August 29th at Garrett's Restaurant and Bar on North Bell School Road. 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

It's 104.9 The X. In the next 10 minutes, we'll have music from Rob Zombie for people over in Love's Park. But right now, new music you need to hear. This is A Perfect Circle. The track is called Starless. Got to talk to the guitar player, Billy Howardell, a few weeks ago. They are very excited, and we're getting more new music from them. But new, now, A Perfect Circle. This is

Soundgarden, that is off the Super Unknown album. Yes, Chris Cornell passing away some years ago, but his family and the band coming together on an agreement. There is recordings of him we've never heard, demo recordings. So they're going to work around that and try and release that at some point in the future. I look forward to hearing it. Right now, new stuff from The Warning. The Warning, love this. A trio of sisters from Mexico. Yeah, this is Kerosene. New now, The X.

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1: Turnstile has announced a fall tour that will feature a different opening act in each city. It starts September 9th in Milwaukee. Tickets go on sale on Friday. A new Billy Corgan-approved and titled Smashing Pumpkins tribute album is due out August 14th. It's called Sending Hearts to All My Dearies, which takes its name from a lyric in the song Mayonnaise. It features tracks by Nita Strauss, Des Rocks, Barnes Courtney, Meg Myers, and Palais Royale. And another chance for you to win Evanescence and Spirit Box tickets happens tomorrow on The Morning X. They have a show coming up on July 8th at the Credit Union One Amphitheater in Tinley Park.
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1: 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Yeah, we thought about calling it Red, White, and Booyah. 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

0: encourage local entrepreneurs while pumping new life into the city's business districts. The city would reimburse security deposits as business owners lease new storefronts. It would also cover 50% of the rent for 1 year with a maximum funding level of $20,000 per business. Mayor Tom McNamara had foreshadowed the program during his State of the City address in April. Now it's slated for a city council vote on Monday. Kevin Haas reporting.
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The song is called Damage from Cade. 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Find out what's happened with that on Friday.

Matt had some buddies hanging with him this morning on the Morning X. Moon fever in studio. Dudes got up early, came in. And by the way, for getting up, being in here at 7 o'clock in the morning, crushed the songs they did acoustic. They did Decay and Bury Me. You can watch the video for Bury Me up on the X's Facebook page right now. Huge thanks to Moon Fever for stopping by, hanging with Matt on the Morning X. Tomorrow morning, Matt's back with another chance for you to hook up for Evanescence. Going to be in Tinley Park in July, July 8th. Revenescence and Spirit Box on sale now. All the info in the concert section at thexrocker.com. But Matt has your free hookup for that tomorrow morning on the Morning X. Now it's Avatar.

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Matt from the Morning X and I, we are in full go mode for 104 beers this summer. It's Lou. Yeah, we are seeing who can get to 104 beers first this summer before Labor Day. I think we're going to have the big wrap-up party Saturday the 29th at Garrett's. You can get all the info at thexrockford.com. 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You can get all that info up there on the site. We're both doing okay. We got to up our numbers a little bit. I have a few that I haven't posted yet. I think I'm in the lead. I'm pretty sure I'm in the lead. But by the time it's all said and done, I know I'm going to be in the lead. 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It's waiting for you at thexrockford.com where you're checking out a Treyu. I did it!

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12: I don't know what you had in mind, but here we stand on opposing sides. 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

The National Weather Service in Milwaukee Sullivan has issued a tornado warning for Northern Rock County in south-central Wisconsin until 4:15 p.m. At 3:25 p.m., a severe thunderstorm capable of producing a tornado was located over Evansville, moving southeast at 25 miles per hour. Hazard, tornado and quarter-size hail. Source, weather spotters reported funnel cloud. Impact, flying debris will be dangerous to those caught without shelter. Mobile homes will be damaged or destroyed. Damage to roofs, windows, and vehicles will occur. Tree damage is likely. This dangerous storm will be near Janesville and Foothill around 3:30 p.m. Other locations impacted by this tornadic thunderstorm include Leiden. Take cover now. 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If you are outdoors, in a mobile home, or in a vehicle, move to the closest substantial shelter and protect yourself from flying debris.

Got to see Ryan Purds last Friday. That was absolutely awesome. Sour, amazing version he did live. Dude's voice is just as good, and he's a killer guitar player as well. It's Lou on the X. Want to go to Riot Fest all 3 days, VIP style? I will tell you how in two songs after Rise Against. Well, you'll see it at Riot Fest. It's Weezer now on the X.

Chicago's own Rise Against coming home for Riot Fest. 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We're talking Tool, Rise Against, Pierce the Veil. 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

Poppy on 104.9 The X. It's Lou. It is almost the 4th of July next Saturday. I mean, summer is flying by. It's going to be epic, though. The 4th of July celebration sky concert happening. We'll be in Beattie Park watching it all go off from the Jefferson Street Bridge again this year, thanks to our friends at Buffalo Contracting and Rockford Community Bank. 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It's 250th birthday of America, so you know they are going to go all out. 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Sky Concert's going down on the 4th. 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

0: 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I'm sure we really had to twist their arms to do this again.
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Filters, that is Shallow Side on 104.9 The X. Lou, ready to go with Walk 4, Get 5. 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

0: Bill Murray with a day to remember and always let you down as we're getting into What Fork at 5 to wrap your Wednesday on the X. It's Lou. Austin had a great suggestion opening things up today with the Pretty Reckless for I Am Death. Something newer from the Pretty Reckless to kick things off today. 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Where do you want to go from there? We'll take your request. Text it in, just like Austin did. 815-874-2104. Get in here with your name and the song, and we'll try to cram it in today to wrap your Wednesday in your Walk Fork at 5. It's kicking off next on the X.
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2: Turnstile has announced a fall tour that will feature a different opening act in each city. It starts September 9th in Milwaukee. Tickets go on sale on Friday. A new Billy Corgan approved and titled Smashing Pumpkins tribute album is due out August 14th. It's called Sending Hearts to All My Dearies, which takes its name from a lyric in the song Mayonnaise. It features tracks by Anita Strauss, Des Rocks, Barnes Courtney, Meg Myers, and Palais Royale. And another chance for you to win Evanescence and Spirit Box tickets happens tomorrow on The Morning X. They have a show coming up on July 8th at the Credit Union One Amphitheater in Tinley Park.
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4: 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The goal is to address the city's need for more housing while filling hundreds of lots that were left vacant after blighted properties were demolished. The city is set to put forward a request for proposal for architectural plans that could be quickly shared with small home builders who can infill empty lots. 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

0: Pantera, which means panther in Spanish. I mean, I did take like 8 years of Spanish class between grade school and high school. So, yeah, I had to look that up, for being completely honest. 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You can get all the info on that in the concert section, thexrockford.com. 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

Architects and Everything Ends Inside Wuk Fork at 5 on the X. We are not done yet. We got a little ways to go. Gonna get to some I Prevail first. This is for Tony. 9 Inch Nails. Terrible lie happening now in Wuk Fork at 5 on the X.

0: Fall In, Fall Out from Tiger Cub. That was for Stephanie wrapping us up today in Walk Fork at 5. All done. Tomorrow, yeah, we'll do this again just before 5 o'clock. 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A week is coming to a close. Not against that. 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

Dead Sugar, one of the many bands that have recently stopped by the Morning X to hang out with Matt. Today, we had Moon Fever hanging out in studio. Awesome of those guys to get up early in here at 7 o'clock and doing two songs, crushing it, by the way. For a band getting up at 7 a.m., you got to check this song out. Their version of Bury Me, they did right here in the X studio. That is up on the X's Facebook page waiting for you right now.

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Breaking Benjamin going to make their way to Tinley Park in September. If you want in for that, all your concert info is waiting for you in the concert section over at TheXRockford.com. You can get there through the free app as well, which if you don't have that, what are you doing? A couple of taps, get it on your phone. It doesn't matter if you're rocking an iPhone, you're rocking an Android, it's waiting for you in the App Store. Some new rock from Breaking Ben now, which we'll hear in Tinley Park. Something Wicked is on The X.

More Evanescence tickets just for you tomorrow morning on The Morning X with Matt Hall. He's got your hookup once again. Evanescence will be in Tinley Park July 8th along with Spirit Box. And you could be there as well. Another chance to get hooked up tomorrow morning with Matt. He's a giver on The Morning X. Now it's Ice Nine Kills, Twisting the Knife.

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